0: 越夜越动听，音乐的越哦。
1: In truth, I wanna take my time with you. Energy and we need more patience. Yeah, we tight but we keep things loose. We don't turn things down in this roof. Ah, boy, but we keep things cool. Energy and we need more patience. I wanna take my time with you. I wanna take my time with you.
2: In truth, wanna take my time with you.